0: Sounds of MacArthur is the perfect place to promote your business across the MacArthur area. 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

And the next dance we have on our dance card is a polka. And this is the Happy Karaoke's Polka with music from the 101 Strings Orchestra.

The last dance in the dance segment is usually a waltz, but today it's a foxtrot with music from Billy Vaughan's orchestra and the tune My Happiness.

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But I've got a philosophy I believe I'd rather go by. And if you just listen, you

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I'll let your happy tracks be many and lead them everywhere that you go. 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
0: Yes, you know why, don't you?
1: Why?
0: Wood on wood. Oh, sorry, boy, no disrespect.
1: That's all right, Mr. B.
0: Here, be careful, boy. You hit me on the head with that cane.
1: I'm sorry. Still, wood is resonant, isn't it, eh?
0: Yeah, that's enough. You sing this chorus, Archie.
1: All right, Mr. Bygrave, but if I do, will you give us your impersonation of Al Jolson?
0: Yes, all right.
1: Right, here we go, then. By the light.
0: By the light, most

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